0: Otvoreni. Samo hitovi.
1: This is the holy water's watered down. And this town's lost its faith. Our colors will fade eventually. So if our time is running now, day after day, we'll make the mundane a masterpiece. Oh my, my, oh my, my love. I take one look at you, you're taking me out.

0: you, I guess you moved on really easily.
1: Otvoreni tvoj Feel Good Radio.